0: Remember music. This program is Japanese music.
1: Have a good time.

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It's meeting the man of my dreams and then meeting his beautiful wife. And isn't it ironic?

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And ain't no doubt about it. It's the truth whispering that many a lonely heart can endure. Who you hunching, baby? 'Cause I've been there and I don't care who knows that I've been there and back. Hitting

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She's so affectionate, and I'll say this, that when she kisses me, I sure stay kissed. When my sugar walks down the street, the little birdies go tweet, tweet, tweet.

comes with snow and sleet, and me with hunger and cold feet. Who says, here's two bits, go and eat.